0: wonderful.
1: Bravo!
0: I loved that.
1: Oh, it was great.
0: Well, it was pretty good.
1: Well, it wasn't bad.
0: Well, there were parts of it that weren't very good, though.
1: It could have been a lot better.
0: I didn't really like it.
1: It was pretty terrible.
0: It was bad.
1: It was awful.
0: It was terrible.
1: Get him away!
0: Hey, boo!
1: Boo!
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0: Monroe. 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
1: abba do dee
0: will a reap by nasa
1: abba do abba do
0: will a la ba zini
1: waddle a butt woodle a butt
0: steeple a do dee
1: hoo hoo hoo
2: hoo ha ha ha ha come here puppet
1: paddle out.

Left and right, left and right, left and right, stop. Left and right, left and right, left and right.

0: wonderful.
1: Bravo.
0: I loved that.
1: Oh, it was great.
0: Well, it was pretty good.
1: Well, it wasn't bad.
0: Well, there were parts of it that weren't very good, though.
1: It could have been a lot better.
0: I didn't really like it.
1: It was pretty terrible.
0: It was bad.
1: It was awful.
0: It was terrible.
1: Get him away.
0: Hey, boo.
1: Boo.
2: Radio Teddy, das Kinder- und Familienradio.